very carefully at the situation. Obviously a major malfunction.

0: sexy motherfucker.
1: 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Got some friends on the south side, in case you cared. Out of all of your friends, I wanna be the closest. That's why I tell you things so you be the mostest. When it comes to life, to be this man's wife, you got to be well educated on the subject of fights. I mean the prevention of an

0: המעולה.
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2: 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We shouldn't have left you.